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1: Hey, it's Fitz, the guy who plays the hits from the Country Top 40, and I need you riding with me this weekend because we're starting with the 40 biggest country songs in the world, and we're not stopping until one of them is left standing. Last week, it was Taylor Swift, and I knew it. I knew you from the Toy Story 5 soundtrack. This week, don't assume anything. Just turn it up and count them down with me. Anything can happen. I'll see you this weekend for all the hits on the Country Top 40 with Fitz right here.
0: CT 40, Saturday at 2 and Sunday at noon on Cat Country. 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
3: 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Last week, it was Taylor Swift, and I knew it. I knew you from the Toy Story 5 soundtrack. This week, don't assume anything. Just turn it up and count them down with me. Anything can happen. I'll see you this weekend for all the hits on the Country Top 40 with Fitz right here.
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1: 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Last week, it was Taylor Swift, and I knew it. I knew you from the Toy Story 5 soundtrack. This week, don't assume anything. Just turn it up and count them down with me. Anything can happen. I'll see you this weekend for all the hits on the Country Top 40 with Fitz right here.
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It's 6:08, Cat Country Mornings with Amanda. Good morning. Rain. Yeah, lots of rain coming down in some spots, so slow down as you're getting onto the highway. Lots of water pooling on my drive-in. 5 to 10 millimeters of rain expected for us today with some fog. And you know what? Not a bad little temperature. A high of 19 degrees. We're sitting at 14 right now. On the show today, Toy Hall of Fame finalists. We'll be chatting about that next. And I'm looking at the list going, these toys aren't in the Hall of Fame? What? Like Yahtzee. Really? Bingo. What? So we'll chat about that in less than 10 minutes. It's Cheeseburger Day. After 7 o'clock, we'll be talking about tasty cheeseburgers. And we'd love for you to describe your perfect burger. Cat Country 99.5 Truro on socials. Do you have old Halloween decorations you're not using? Well, a local club here in Truro might want to take those off of your hands. So details on that. Furry Friday celebrations and Life by the Numbers all on the way.

0: Cat Country 99.5, Josh Ross. That one's trouble. 6:16. It's Cat Country Mornings with Amanda. Good morning. It's 14 degrees. We have rain today and then tapering off to some showers, but it's just going to be one of those days where we might see some heavier rain and then some lighter rain by this afternoon. But the weekend looks pretty good. Tomorrow, lots of sunshine and back into clouds for Sunday. It is the final weekend of summer. What are your plans? Maybe you're heading off to a campground this weekend, trying to squeak in every nice weekend before you can't anymore. 6:30, we've got an information update with James. So Museum of Play have issued the 12 finalists for the 2026 Toy Hall of Fame. And I'm looking at this list going, some of these aren't in a Hall of Fame somewhere because they've been around forever. So the list includes Bingo, Bop It, Care Bears, Mahjong, Monster High, never heard of it, Mousetrap, I think I know that game. Pokemon Trading Card Game, Polly Pocket, Slide, Sorry, Tickle Me Elmo, and Yahtzee. Now you're telling me that Yahtzee, Tickle Me Elmo, Bingo, and Sorry aren't in the Hall of Fame? That's just crazy to me. So the three toys with the most votes will be placed on a ballot for the National Selection Advisory Committee, and the class of 2026 for the Toy Hall of Fame will be announced in November. Now, if you had to pick three of these, which would you pick? I mean, Bingo for sure. I do love Yahtzee, and Sorry is a childhood favorite. What are your thoughts?
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4: Good morning. Fuel prices are up again today. Regular self-serve gas increased 6 cents a liter to a new minimum of $1.97.3 in northern Nova Scotia this morning. Diesel is up 6.6 cents a liter to a new record of $2.75. The increase follows a 15-cent jump in the price of diesel last Saturday. The health minister says government is continuing its work to recruit staff at rural emergency departments. The New Democrats have raised concerns about frequent closures at rural ERs in Nova Scotia. Minister Michelle Thompson says the biggest issue is in level 3 ERs, which means someone has a serious, urgent condition that is not immediately life-threatening but could get worse if they are not seen.
5: What I would say is we're working very hard to recruit and retain, and it is a special skill set working in eMERGE. We are trying very hard to staff those emergency departments.
4: Thompson says if people in rural areas need emergency care, they should still call 911 as advanced and primary care paramedics are available to respond to people's needs. The NDP is pushing its action plan that would include measurable targets on reducing wait times in ERs and keeping more of them open. A 30-year-old Pictou County man has been charged in connection with a series of fires at several businesses in New Glasgow and an assault at the Aberdeen Hospital on Wednesday. New Glasgow police say a man smashed a window at the Nova Scotia Hospital Authority building on Atlantic Drive, set fires at four businesses on East River Road, then assaulted a security guard with a broken glass bottle before fleeing the area on foot. Christian Anthony McDonald was arrested and charged with four counts of arson, two counts each of mischief and failing to comply with a release order, and single counts of assault with a weapon and possession of a dangerous weapon. McDonald appeared in Pictou Provincial Court yesterday morning and has been remanded into custody until a court appearance on October 15th. A boil water advisory has been in place for more than a month aboard the MV Confederation ferry between PEI and Nova Scotia. Northumberland Ferries tell Saltwire passengers can't drink water from the ship's taps and bottled water is being provided. General Manager Jeff Joyce says the problem began after the vessel left refit in Newfoundland and Labrador in April. The company says water samples have failed several inspections despite repeated treatment. Joyce says engineers are working with island public health officials and the water quality is improving. The ferry continues to operate, with the company saying the issue does not pose a safety risk. In sports, week 2 in the NFL kicked off last night as Buffalo beat Detroit 41-31 to open their new stadium. The Blue Jays and Rangers are two games back of Cleveland for the final AL wildcard spot after Boston beat Texas 4-3. Toronto was idle. Two games in the Maritime Hockey League as Truro beat Pictou County 5-3 and West Kent down Miramichi 4-1. And the Nova Scotia Senior Baseball League playoffs opened last night as Dartmouth beat Halifax 2-0. Now you're up to date. I'm James Faulkner.
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7: Cat Country forecast, rain wrapping up near noontime today, and then we'll see some showers, 5 to 10 millimeters expected and a high of 19. Clear tonight, a low down to 9. We'll see sunshine for tomorrow and 16 and clouds expected on Sunday. At 6:34, it's 14.
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0: Cat Country 99.5, Madeline Merlot and Slide. It's 6:40. Good morning. My name is Amanda Meisner. It's Cat Country Mornings. We've got a high around 19 degrees with some rain and showers as we, you know, get through this Friday together. Lots of water pooling on the roads this morning, especially on my drive in. So, you know, adjust your speeds and maybe leave a little bit earlier this morning on your commute. Especially over the next couple of weeks, because there's going to be some crack sealing work done on several towns in town streets in Truro, and it's part of their ongoing road maintenance program. So the following streets are going to be having traffic control personnel and signage while the work is underway: Roby, Young, North Park, Brunswick, and Callback Streets, plus Wade Road and McClure Mills Road. So you'll have a little bit of a delay traveling through active work zones, and to use some caution and follow those traffic control directions as well over the next couple of weeks as construction season continues.
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0: 99.5 Kenny Chesney's Carry On. It's 6:50 Cat Country Mornings with Amanda. Good morning. 14 degrees right now. On our way to 19 with rain today. Fog patches as well. 5 to 10 millimeters and gusty winds. Blowing those leaves around too. So just watch out for any, leaves on the ground, making it a little bit slick, I'm sure, in some spots. Clear tonight, a low of 9, bringing sunshine for us tomorrow. James on the way at 7 o'clock with an information update. And we're talking cheeseburgers after 7. So describe to us your must-have burger. Cat Country 99.5 on socials. Onions are a must for me. But share with us, what are your favorite toppings for a burger? The ultimate burger. And we'll chat with James about it too, because I know he's a huge burger guy. All right, what's trending today? Lady Gaga and her fiance have named their daughter Rose Bean Polinsky. Gaga and her partner welcomed their first child privately. Then they were photographed taking a family walk in Northern California. And the New York Post says some workers are replacing energy drinks and coffee with nicotine patches. Some investment bankers are poaching 10 times a day, including during meetings. Now, they say these pouches improve their energy and focus when they need it most. Researchers estimate that 2.5% of American adults use these nicotine pouches, which contain nicotine, flavorings and sweeteners, and plant-based fibers for a little shot of energy.
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0: Cat Country 99.5 Backfire. It's Nate Holler and Tennille Towns. 710 is Cat Country Mornings with Amanda. 15 degrees. We've got rain today, sunshine tomorrow. So maybe today after work, maybe tonight, you need to chill out a little bit. Grab a book. So some new research suggesting that reading for pleasure may do more than just provide an escape. It could benefit your mental and brain health. So this survey found that just 6 minutes of reading was associated with a 68% drop in stress levels. Readers also reported more empathy and less loneliness, while older adults who read regularly have a lower risk of cognitive decline. So they say that this is the most popular way for people to relax, with 38% picking books as their go-to method. That beats out a glass of wine or even a hot bath. So if you need to chill this weekend, well, grab that novel.
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0: Country 99.5, James Barker's band. That one's called After Dark. It's 7:18. I don't know if it's even a daylight out there. Good morning, James. How are you?
1: Hello.
0: Seems like it's been dark, like, I don't know, all morning.
1: Pretty much.
0: Ugh, it's going to be like that for a little bit anyway.
1: Yeah, until probably some point this afternoon. But yeah, just kind of a rainy, cold start to the day.
0: Yeah, make sure you flick on those headlights to a little bit foggy outside of our studios with that rain. Gas went up a little bit last night.
1: Yeah. 6 cents for gas to $1.97.3. Diesel setting another new record, up another 6 cents to an even $2.75.
0: Happy Friday.
1: Yeah.
0: Oh, you know what? Today's cheeseburger day, so that's something to celebrate.
1: Okay, I don't know if I'll be able to barbecue for a little bit, but all right, what do we got?
0: I mean, you could barbecue. Yeah. I mean, you put a raincoat on. Come on. Live a little.
1: I don't want to. It's Friday. Relax.
0: So tell us what makes the perfect cheeseburger for you, James.
1: I just need cheese, ketchup, and lettuce.
0: Yeah.
1: That's it. That's all I need.
0: And lettuce. Oh, you got to make it a little healthy?
1: I guess. Something a little crunchy. Something, you know. A
0: little crunch.
1: Yeah. I mean, it depends on if I'm getting like a fast food one. It depends on their lettuce. If their lettuce is essentially wet paper, I'll just, you know, kind of skip that.
0: Yeah.
1: But if they actually put like an actual thing of lettuce on, then yeah, it helps.
0: So if you're not making the burger yourself, where are you going?
1: Flip a coin.
0: Yeah.
1: Really? Wendy's probably my favorite, but I eat the most McDonald's.
0: Are you getting a T-Rex burger?
1: I have no idea what
0: that is. Have you heard of this?
1: No.
0: Wendy's T-Rex burger. Well, let me tell you, I don't know if you can ask for it here in Canada, but okay. In the States, they have a Wendy's T-Rex burger and it's gone viral.
1: Okay.
0: So it's got 9 patties and 9 slices of cheese.
1: Of course it does.
0: So it makes a Big Mac look like a snack.
1: Yeah. That's...
0: It'll cost you roughly $30 American, and it's around 3,000 calories.
1: Yeah, and a few thousand for the hospital bill afterwards.
0: It
1: always makes me laugh that like Americans take all of these risks with their food, but they don't have health care.
0: I mean, maybe you might want to go to Wendy's and ask for their unofficial secret menu, which is a Dave's triple plus 6 extra patties.
1: Okay,
0: because 3 just isn't enough.
1: No, not at all.
0: So what makes the perfect cheeseburger for you? Drop those tasty details at Cat Country 99.5 Truro on Facebook.
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1: Okay, what for?
0: Because the Country Music Association has announced CMA presents I Will Always Love You, a celebration of Dolly Parton.
1: Excellent.
0: So it's going to be a 2-hour TV tribute to Parton,
1: who
0: passed away at the age of 80, August 25th. So it's going to be on ABC and Disney Plus, and the 60th CMA Awards set to air November 18th.
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3: Good morning. Fuel prices are up again today. Regular self-serve gas increased 6 cents a liter to a new minimum of $1.97.3 in northern Nova Scotia this morning. Diesel is up 6.6 cents a liter to a new record of $2.75. The increase follows a 15 cent jump in the price of diesel last Saturday. The health minister says government is continuing its work to recruit staff at rural emergency departments. The New Democrats have raised concerns about frequent closures at rural ERs in Nova Scotia. Minister Michelle Thompson says the biggest issue is in level 3 ERs, which means someone has a serious, urgent condition that is not immediately life-threatening but could get worse if they are not seen.
4: What I would say is we're working very hard to recruit and retain, and it is a special skill set working in eMERGE. We are trying very hard to staff those emergency departments.
3: Thompson says if people in rural areas need emergency care, they should still call 911 as advanced and primary care paramedics are available to respond to people's needs. The NDP is pushing its action plan that would include measurable targets on reducing wait times in ERs and keeping more of them open. A 30-year-old Pictou County man has been charged in connection with a series of fires at several businesses in New Glasgow and an assault at the Aberdeen Hospital on Wednesday. New Glasgow police say a man smashed a window at the Nova Scotia Hospital Authority building on Atlantic Drive, set fires at four businesses on East River Road, then assaulted a security guard with a broken glass bottle before fleeing the area on foot. Christian Anthony McDonald was arrested and charged with 4 counts of arson, 2 counts each of mischief and failing to comply with a release order, and single counts of assault with a weapon and possession of a dangerous weapon. McDonald appeared in Pictou Provincial Court yesterday morning and has been remanded into custody until a court appearance on October 15th. A boil water advisory has been in place for more than a month aboard the MV Confederation ferry between PEI and Nova Scotia. Northumberland Ferries tell Saltwire passengers can't drink water from the ship's taps and bottled water is being provided. General Manager Jeff Joyce says the problem began after the vessel left refit in Newfoundland and Labrador in April. The company says water samples have failed several inspections despite repeated treatment. Joyce says engineers are working with island public health officials and the water quality is improving. The ferry continues to operate, with the company saying the issue does not pose a safety risk. In sports, week 2 in the NFL kicked off last night as Buffalo beat Detroit 41-31 to open their new stadium. The Blue Jays and Rangers are 2 games back of Cleveland for the final AL wildcard spot after Boston beat Texas 4-3. Toronto was idle. 2 games in the Maritime Hockey League as Truro beat Pictou County 5-3 and West Kent down Miramichi 4-1. And the Nova Scotia Senior Baseball League playoffs opened last night as Dartmouth beat Halifax 2-0. Now you're up to date. I'm James Faulkner.
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6: Cat Country forecast. Rain should wrap up this afternoon, 5 to 10 millimeters, northwest winds to 40 and high 19. Clear tonight, a low of 9, sunny tomorrow and 16, and clouds expected on Sunday. 7:35, it's 15.
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0: Long live the night. That's the Reklaws. It's Cat Country Mornings. Good morning. My name is Amanda Meisner. Just looking at the traffic map. Just your typical slowdowns, McClure Mills, and even on to Roby today. But do give yourself a little extra time. Lots of rain falling and water pooling could be a risk of hydroplaning. So slow down and get to where you need to be safely today. Rain will continue as we get through the day today. High around 19. We're sitting at 15 degrees with some clouds and fog and rain coming down outside of our studios. 7:42, catcountry99.5.com for our Vogue Optical web poll. Yesterday, we were asking, what Canadian team do you think has the best shot at winning the Stanley Cup? 38% of you said Montreal, and then second place tied with Ottawa and Edmonton, and 15% of the vote saying Toronto. Today's Vogue Optical web poll, catcountry99.5.com, nearly 45% of Canadians take some form of action, like going online or talking about the product or making a purchase when hearing an advertisement on radio. 75% of Canadians report trusting radio advertising, placing it high among traditional mediums. 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
1: Hey, it's Fitz, the guy who plays the hits from the Country Top 40, and I need you riding with me this weekend because we're starting with the 40 biggest country songs in the world, and we're not stopping until one of them is left standing. Last week, it was Taylor Swift, and I knew it. I knew you from the Toy Story 5 soundtrack. This week, don't assume anything. Just turn it up and count them down with me. Anything can happen. I'll see you this weekend for all the hits on the Country Top 40 with Fitz right here.
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0: Cat Country 99.5 with Bailey Zimmerman, Chevy Silverado. 752 is Cat Country Mornings with Amanda. And the rain coming down right now. Make sure those headlights are on so you can see and be seen this morning with the, well, it's really dark and foggy on the drive. And watch out for that water pooling as well. After 8 o'clock, Furry Friday, we'll meet an adorable adoptable, after the 8:30 news. And we've got Life by the Numbers coming up at 8:10.
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0: And today we're wishing Corson Fleet a happy 21st birthday. Happy birthday to Heather Lee McDonald of Bible Hill. That's from your family. Jennifer Matheson, also known as Jack Rabbit of Birch Hill, is celebrating her 78th birthday today. Happy birthday. Tomorrow, happy birthday to Ruth Reed. Love all of your grandchildren. Jeff Arsenault is celebrating tomorrow. Love your family. Happy anniversary to Randall and Heather McDonald. Love your family. They're celebrating Saturday. And also celebrating the big 50 is Chris Hatt. So happy 50th, Chris, from your friends and family. On Sunday, happy birthday to Lorraine McDonald. With love from your husband, your kids, and your grandchildren. And also celebrating in Truro on Sunday is Donifer Godet. 754, if you have a celebration to pass along, catcountry995.com.
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4: Good morning. Emergency Management Minister Kim Maslin says the province with 911 service yesterday seems to have started in another province. She says an investigation by telecoms providers is underway.
5: We don't know exactly what has happened yet, but it was nothing to do with our system here in the province. It was in another province. But they will be notifying us. I think Bell issued something about an hour ago saying that they were still investigating.
4: The emergency alert yesterday morning warned of intermittent outages that affected some wireless and VoIP phone users. Maslin says the backup system worked as expected in Nova Scotia, and she hasn't heard yet of any real-world impacts from yesterday morning's outage. The province has announced a new initiative aimed at improving safety at the municipal level. The Community Safety and Well-being Initiative will kick off with pilots in three municipalities, the town of New Glasgow, the region of Queens Municipality, and the municipality of East Hants, in partnership with the Halifax Regional Municipality. Government says those regions will work with tools and resources being crafted by the province that will help them build their own plans tailored to local needs. It's also putting together a provincial advisory board to guide the development of the strategy. The province says $550,000 toward the program is coming from Public Safety Canada and calls the initiative a response to the Mass Casualty Commission's recommendations. A woman facing charges for allegedly disposing of the body of a baby in Halifax has been granted bail. Media reports say 27-year-old Ramandeep Kaur was released yesterday after an agreement was reached between defense lawyers and the Crown. Conditions of the $6,000 bail order include that Kaur stay with a surety at an address in Halifax, remain in Nova Scotia, and report to Halifax police every week. Kaur and her husband, 24-year-old Sukhpreet Singh, are charged in connection to the case from May, during which a woman showed up to hospital with critical injuries having just given birth. That woman later died, and the newborn's remains were found in the woods near the city. Halifax RCMP are looking for information on a boat found adrift yesterday afternoon on Third Lake. It's about 15 feet long and appears to have been recently painted red. It's unclear how or why the boat was adrift, and officers are attempting to confirm that it's not the result of an emergency on the water or whether someone is missing. You can see photos on the RCMP's Facebook page. In sports, the Buffalo Bills opened their new stadium with a 41-31 win over Detroit to kick off Week 2 in the NFL last night. In the majors, the White Sox beat the Tigers 3-1 to retake the AL Central lead. Toronto and Texas are both two games back of Cleveland for the final wildcard spot after Boston beat the Rangers 4-3. The Blue Jays and Yankees were both off. In the Maritime Hockey League, Truro beat Pictou County 5-3 and West Kent down Miramichi 4-1. And in the Nova Scotia Senior Baseball League, Dartmouth opened their playoffs with a 2-0 win over Halifax. Now you're up to date. I'm James Faulkner.
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7: Cat Country forecast, rain wrapping up near noontime. Then we'll see a chance of showers. 5 to 10 millimeters of rain and a high 19. Clear tonight, a low 9. Sunny tomorrow, we'll see a high of 16 and clouds expected on Sunday. 8:04 and it's 16.
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0: Cat Country 99.5, Washboard Union, a little shot of glory. It's 8:11. It's Cat Country Mornings with Amanda. As the rain comes down, flick on those headlights so you can see and be seen this morning. It's going to be a pretty dark day today with the rain. Should subside a little bit later on, 5 to 10 millimeters and a high around 19. We're almost there. It's 16 degrees, so not overly cool. It's quite mild for a Friday. As we take a peek at life by the numbers, statistical look at the people that we are, the things that we do. Apparently, I'm drinking coffee wrong. Coffee is most effective if consumed between 9:30 and 11:30 a.m. Not between 5 and 6 like I do. The Chinese census has a 2% margin of error. That comes out to about 26.7 million people. In 2016, Mozart sold more CDs than Adele, Drake, and Beyonce combined. The film shoot of Grease went through 100,000 pieces of bubble gum. 59% of people say going to an airport stresses them out. And modern squirrels are almost identical to their ancestors from 35 million years ago.
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0: 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Better me for you. That's Max McNown. 818 Cat Country Mornings with Amanda. Gas and diesel up. We'll have more details with James coming up at 8:30. Morgan Wallen coming up. Plus, it's Furry Friday. We'll check in with the Colchester branch of the SPCA, see what's happening locally, and meet an adorable adoptable that's looking for her forever home. That's coming up around 8:40 this morning. Truro and District Lions Club looking for some Halloween decorations that you might be getting rid of this season because they're getting their haunted house ready, and they'd love to take them off of your hands. 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

0: Cat Country 99.5, James Barker Band, and you didn't hear it from me. It's Cat Country Mornings. Good morning. It's Amanda as the rain comes down. Slow down. Lots of water pooling and risk of hydroplaning. Definitely a risk this morning. Make sure those headlights are on, too. It's a dark and dreary drive to work and school this morning. High around 19 degrees. We might see those showers subside a little bit later on today. Maybe a peak of sunshine or two. Hopefully, let's cross our fingers for that. 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We'll have those results tomorrow.
1: It's Furry Friday with the Colchester branch of the SPCA. Sarah Lyon is joining us. Good morning, Sarah.
2: Good morning. How are you?
1: Very good. Today we are talking about a gorgeous four-year-old named Tilly.
2: We are. She is a black and white cat, very affectionate, loves a good sunbeam. She does require, you know, some medical, but come in and talk to us. The other thing is, good with other cats. She's lived with other cats before.
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0: Wildcat Country, 99.5, Shania Twain, and that don't impress me much. 10 away from 9, and the 90s at 9 coming up. We've got five of your favorites to kickstart your Friday morning right at work. Dwight Yoakam, Brooks and Dunn, Daryl Singletary, Tracy Lawrence. It's going to be a gooder. Plus, we've got entertainment history as well. It's Cheeseburger Day today, so on our socials today, Cat Country 99.5, Truro on Facebook, we're asking you to drop the tasty details of the perfect cheeseburger. And, my mouth is watering just looking at all the responses today. I dress up my cheeseburger with lettuce, tomato, onion, ketchup, mustard, mayo, and relish. I mean, sometimes if I'm being fancy with my cheeseburger, I'll put some bacon on it. But that's pretty much a go-to. Onion is a must-have, and it's usually raw onion for me. So love to hear from you, Cat Country 99.5 Truro on Facebook.
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0: Cat Country 99.5 as we wrap up the 90s at 9 this morning. It's Tracy Lawrence and If the Good Die Young. It's great to have you along. It's Amanda. It's a Friday morning and it's a wet one. Flick on those headlights so you can see and be seen. The rain should subside to showers a little bit later on this afternoon, but the fog and the grayish day, it's going to continue for pretty much the entire day. As we look at entertainment history, 61 years ago, I Dream of Jeannie, starring Barbara Eden as a 2,000-year-old genie and Larry Hagman as an astronaut who becomes her master, premieres on NBC. 41 years ago, the first ever top 10 list on Late Night with David Letterman is presented, titled The Top 10 Things That Almost Rhyme with Peas. Number one is meats, which makes no sense. 56 years ago, legendary guitarist Jimi Hendrix dies from asphyxiation at the age of 27. 43 years ago, Kiss make their first public appearance without their trademark makeup, appearing on MTV to promote their new album and single, Lick It Up. 22 years ago, Britney Spears marries Kevin Federline in a low-key ceremony at a private home in Studio City, California. Her second wedding in 9 months. They divorce in 2007. 27 years ago, the first husband and wife gender swap happens, with each undergoing a sex change operation in Hungary. And 17 years ago, the final episode of radio-turned TV soap opera, The Guiding Light, it airs for the final time. That wraps up its 72-year run.
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0: Cat Country 99.5. It's Dylan Scott and what he'll never have. So your shoes may be bringing home more than just a little dirt, according to a new article in Time. Research suggests that soles of our footwear can carry bacteria, fecal matter, and even environmental contaminants into our homes. And carpets can act as a reservoir for these germs. So a study found 80% of shoe bottoms tested positive for fecal bacteria, while other research has found that shoes can pick up bacteria, including E. coli. So the fact that shoes have been found to be significantly more germ-ridden than a public toilet seat is, you know, cause for concern, and probably one of the main reasons why I always take my shoes off when I go into a home, and why I hope that you wouldn't mind too. As for your home, the first few steps inside of the front door tend to be the germiest area, making a no-shoe policy especially useful around babies and young kids who spend a lot of time on the floor. So maybe shoes off isn't just a house rule, it's a germ control strategy.
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7: Here's your latest Environment Canada weather forecast. Periods of rain ending near noon, then cloudy with a chance of showers. 5 to 10 millimeters on the way with wind from the northwest gusting to 40 and a high of 19. Clearing tonight with wind from the northwest gusting to 40 and a low of 9. And mainly sunny tomorrow with winds gusting to 40 and a high of 16.
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0: Cat Country 99.5. It's Morgan Wallen, don't we? And that wraps it up for me. Thanks so much for hanging out this week. I'll be back in tomorrow night for Saturday Night Classics, so I hope that you can join me. Enjoy today. Enjoy tomorrow. It's the final weekend of summer, whatever your plans are. Thanks for taking Cat Country along with you.
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6: Here's your latest Environment Canada weather forecast. Periods of rain ending near noon, then cloudy with a chance of showers. 5 to 10 millimeters on the way with wind from the northwest gusting to 40 and a high of 19. Clearing tonight with wind from the northwest gusting to 40 and a low of 9. And mainly sunny tomorrow with winds gusting to 40 and a high of 16.
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4: Here's your latest Environment Canada weather forecast. Periods of rain ending near noon, then cloudy with a chance of showers. 5 to 10 millimeters on the way with wind from the northwest gusting to 40 and a high of 19. Clearing tonight with wind from the northwest gusting to 40 and a low of 9. And mainly sunny tomorrow with winds gusting to 40 and a high of 16.
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10: Here's your latest Environment Canada weather forecast. Cloudy with a chance of showers today and wind from the northwest gusting to 40 with a high of 19. Clearing tonight with wind from the northwest gusting to 40 and a low of 9. And mainly sunny tomorrow with winds gusting to 40 and a high of 16.
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8: Here's your latest Environment Canada weather forecast. Cloudy with a chance of showers today and wind from the northwest gusting to 40 with a high of 19. Clearing tonight with wind from the northwest gusting to 40 and a low of 9. And mainly sunny tomorrow with winds gusting to 40 and a high of 16.
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7: One, two. Why is

you realize this is the only full week of school for the kids this month? It's Greg in the Cat Country this full week. It's a 4-day week last week. 4-day week next week because we need service on Friday. Then truth and reconciliation will be on the 30th. And then the month

0: Cat Country 99.5 with Ella Langley's Lovin' Life Again. Nice Friday feel-good song for this afternoon. My name is Greg. Thanks for hanging out with us here. Hope you're having a great day. Getting set for a big weekend in town. The Embrace Toro Festival set to go tomorrow, 10 until 1, downtown Toro at the Civic Square. If you want to swing by and check that out, hope the weather will cooperate for that. Going to have tons of different music and dance demonstrations, some henna tattoos, lots of other stuff on the go too tomorrow for the Embrace Toro Festival, 10 till 1 downtown.
1: 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Last week, it was Taylor Swift, and I knew it. I knew you from the Toy Story 5 soundtrack. This week, don't assume anything. Just turn it up and count them down with me. Anything can happen. I'll see you this weekend for all the hits on the Country Top 40 with Fitz right here.
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0: Cat Country 99.5 is to have the urge now to change the name of my washing machine. Let's face it, all the appliances now come with Wi-Fi connectivity, or a good chunk of them, and you can rename them. And I saw this online, like, well, I never thought of this. Why did I need that? Somebody got a new dishwasher. And again, Wi-Fi enabled, so they decided they would change its name to Dishco Inferno. And their partner was not happy with the renaming of the appliance, Dishco Inferno. And then everybody started chiming in with other good names for a dishwasher. Lord of the Rinse. Dish is how we do it. Or you could even go with Odysseus, off the popularity of the Odysseus movie. Out right now, The Odyssey. What do you think? Do you have a fun appliance name on your Wi-Fi network?
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8: Here's your latest Environment Canada weather forecast. Cloudy with a chance of showers today and wind from the northwest gusting to 40 with a high of 19. Clearing tonight with wind from the northwest gusting to 40 and a low of 9. And mainly sunny tomorrow with winds gusting to 40 and a high of 16.
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Cat Country 99.5 with Stella Lefty's Boston. 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

0: Country 99.5. It's Greg. 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

Cat Country 99.5's Jason Aldean has had a tattoo on his wrist removed. It said Brit, of course, meaning Brittany, his wife, although with the scroll of the font, it looked more like butt. So he got that fixed.

0: Cat Country 99.5, Kelsey Kulik and Cut Him Loose. My name is Greg. Thanks for joining us here on Cat Country. Coming up this weekend, Terry Fox Run set to go on Sunday morning, leaving from the NSCC. If you want to participate or get some more details on that, you go to the Terry Fox Foundation website for details there. Also this weekend, another big walk coming up. The Kidney Walk here in Truro is going down tomorrow. They leave from the Prince Street Sobeys parking lot at about 9 o'clock tomorrow morning. Is the registration time. The walk itself begins at 10.
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0: 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It's Greg in on Cat Country. 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
10: Here's your latest Environment Canada weather forecast. Cloudy with a chance of showers today and wind from the northwest gusting to 40 with a high of 19. Clearing tonight with wind from the northwest gusting to 40 and a low of 9. And mainly sunny tomorrow with winds gusting to 40 and a high of 16.
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Cat Country 99.5. It's Greg in this afternoon. As Shaboozy and Parmalee both have songs out that are called Cowgirl. I mentioned that the other day, and so far, Parmalee taking the lead as to the favorite song called Cowgirl. This is still pretty good, though. Shaboozy on Cat Country 99.5.

0: daughter. It's Greg in Uncat Country. Thanks for stopping by and hanging out with us this weekend. Well, almost weekend. We're going to call it the weekend early. Why not? It's Friday afternoon. Let's take it. One thing you can check out this weekend, tomorrow morning, the 6th annual Lotus Center Women's Artisan Fair. 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Just got to pay for the nice little crafts and art you're going to be taking home from the annual Lotus Center Women's Artisan Fair tomorrow, 9 till 1 on Dominion Street.
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It was number one last weekend on the country top 40 with Fitz. That is I Knew It, I Knew You from Taylor Swift. Will it repeat at number one this weekend? We'll find out. The country countdown begins tomorrow afternoon at 2 o'clock.

0: too. 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

Cat Country 99.5's Megan Maroney continuing to get her name out there with a new smoothie she's partnered with Erewhon in the States for at the grocery store. It's $22. It's called Liars, Tigers, and Bears, based off of one of the songs from her album, Cloud Nine, in case you're wondering.

0: Cat Country 99.5, Zach Top, south of Sanity. It's Greg in this afternoon. As tomorrow, we hope you can head downtown for a little bit. The Embrace Churro Festival, set to go. Actually, you can spend as much time downtown as you want. Don't have to just be there for a little bit. But the Embrace Churro Festival, the main feature tomorrow, 10 until 1 at the Civic Square in downtown Truro. If you want to swing by and check that out.
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Cat Country 99.5 with Josh Stumps, Johnny Walker. Back to me. It's Greg in on Cat Country. Heading towards the weekend. Hopefully at a crisper pace than a walk. We're almost there. We've almost made it. Justin Moore now. Time's ticking. It's on Cat Country 99.5.

0: Cat Country 99.5. Does anybody else ever wonder how much time companies spend trying to trick us into clicking emails they don't want us to click on just to prove that we're dummies and we shouldn't click on emails? I know cybersecurity is a huge thing, but in the last couple of weeks, several emails have landed in my inbox. Like, that doesn't seem right. Report as junk, report as phishing scams. Congratulations, this was a phishing... Yeah, I know it was a phishing scam. I understand. I understand that is what you're trying to do, but man, these online safety courses, they take a lot of time. Luckily, it's Friday afternoon. You can forget about them until next week at least.
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10: Here's your latest Environment Canada weather forecast. Clearing skies this evening, down to a low of 8 degrees. Mainly sunny for Saturday, a high of 15. A few clouds move in Saturday night, down to a low of plus 2 with some patchy frost Saturday night. Cloudy and a high of 12 on Sunday.
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0: Cat Country 99.5 with Jelly Roll and Hands Up. It's Greg in on Cat Country this afternoon, heading towards 5 o'clock. Coming up at 5, news and information to kick off your weekend. Everything you need to know before you unplug for the weekend. 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
3: 2 years after she was killed, the remains of Esther Jones have been found in the Annapolis Valley. In a release today, the Mounties say its major crime unit found Jones' remains in a wooded area in Cloud Lake, south of Kingston, on September 9th. Jones was last seen in Kingston in August of 2024. Dale Allen Toole was charged with first-degree murder a month after Jones' disappearance after being picked up in Texas while attempting to flee to Mexico. Toole pleaded guilty to second-degree murder earlier this month, which carries with it an automatic life sentence that can range from 10 to 25 years. Transit Talk made a return to the council chambers in Truro this week. Earlier this year, a report was presented looking at a regional transit service that would include Truro, Bible Hill, and some nearby communities. The CBC report staff told council at a meeting yesterday if funding for that system came through property taxes, it would require an increase to residential and commercial rates of 0.08% per $100 of assessed value. Staff are recommending a pilot project for a transit system. A decision on where to go from here is expected at a council meeting next week. The Minister for Service Nova Scotia says closing the Land Registry Office location in Amherst and centralizing that service in Truro was not an easy decision. Area MLA Elizabeth Smith-McCrossin spoke in question period today, raising concerns around that closure that she said came as a shock to the community. Minister Jill Balzer says the decision was made based on transaction information, as she says 75% of Land Registry services are provided online.
4: We're looking at service efficiencies and how services are just migrating to online interactions. So we made sure that we took the data forward to make a decision like this, and we know that it's not a decision that's taken lightly. And so we had to make sure that we took our time respecting the individuals that would be impacted.
3: Balser says 12 positions were affected by the closure, with some people being relocated. The RCMP is now reportedly investigating concerns around a recent fundraising draw held by a junior hockey team in East Hants. That draw happened last week as part of a fundraiser for the East Hants Penguins. Team executive Danny Hines conducted that draw for a $3,900 shed, but allegations immediately surfaced that Hines had a ticket between his fingers already as he was doing the draw. The winner was said to be the mother of the team's coach. According to the Chronicle Herald, Service Nova Scotia says the RCMP will be investigating that incident. Hines resigned from the team earlier this week, and a redraw is expected to be held tonight. The president of Nova Sheds, the company that donated the shed for that fundraiser, told the Herald they had no involvement in the draw itself. The Mounties are reminding drivers to slow down and move over when driving past stopped emergency vehicles, police vehicles, and tow trucks with flashing lights. The RCMP says officers conducted a move-over traffic enforcement initiative in Antigonish and Pictou counties on Monday. It says 24 tickets were issued and 25 drivers were given warnings. Aside from the focus on the move-over law, motor vehicle compliance officers conducted 20 commercial vehicle inspections, issuing 10 written warnings for speeding, according to police. Also saying 6 of the vehicles inspected were deemed unsafe and removed from service. Researchers have identified the first new wild cat species in over a century. The spotted South American cat was found living in the cloud forests in Bolivia. The diminutive feline is smaller than the average house cat, measuring about 1.5 feet long and weighing about 3 pounds. It had been known by locals by the name Tilcayo, and the newly designated scientific name is Lepardus Tilcayo. Scientists confirmed it was a distinct and previously unidentified species after conducting DNA analysis of tiger cats from across South America. They estimate that the Tilcayo cat lineage separated from other tiger species about 1.4 million years ago. In sports in the MLB, the Blue Jays open a crucial weekend series against Texas. The Jays and Rangers are tied 2 games behind Cleveland for the final wild card spot. The Red Sox play in Tampa Bay, the Yankees in Arizona. The Q League regular season opens tonight. The Mooseheads will visit the Eagles in Sydney. The Sea Dogs are in St. John's to play the Regiment, and the Wildcats in Charlottetown to play the Islanders. In the MHL, the Bearcats visit Yarmouth, and in the CFL, the Alouettes are in Hamilton to play the Ticats. Now you're up to date. I'm Mark Hodge.
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3: Here's your latest Environment Canada weather forecast. Clearing skies this evening, down to a low of 8 degrees. Mainly sunny for Saturday, a high of 15. A few clouds move in Saturday night, down to a low of plus 2 with some patchy frost Saturday night. Cloudy and a high of 12 on Sunday.
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Cat Country 99.5 with the Chris Buck Band and 1-2 Step. It's Greg and on Cat Country stepping into the weekend. Feels nice, doesn't it? This week seems to have taken forever. I don't know why. Maybe the first 5-day work week and school week for us a long time. It seemed to drag on, but that's okay. It's over now.

0: Cat Country 99.5. She'll be hosting the CMA Awards coming up in November. That is Lainey Wilson. But of course, tomorrow it's all about Canadian country music. The CCMA Awards are set to happen tomorrow night. The James Barker Band hosting that show. That's going to be a good one. Up for Entertainer of the Year, the James Barker Band. Brett Kissel, Owen Rigling, Josh Ross, and Cameron Whitcomb looking to win the big award tomorrow night with the CCMAs going down this weekend. Saskatoon playing host to those.
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Cat Country 99.5. I ain't saying from Jordan Davis. It's Greg in Cat Country on the Cat Country Drive at 5. Driving into the weekend with Megan Maroney's Am I Okay?

0: Cat Country 99.5 with Bailey Zimmerman and a Chevy Silverado. It's Greg in for you on Cat Country. Thanks for stopping by and hanging out with us tonight. Welcome to the weekend. Just feels nice to say the weekend has officially arrived. Another short week for the kids next week with an in-service day on Friday. And then another short week after that because Truth and Reconciliation Day is on the 30th. That'll be a holiday as well, day off for pretty much everybody as well. So yeah, September's just flying by and a couple of days off for some still ahead before it all wraps up.
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8: Here's your latest Environment Canada weather forecast. Clearing skies this evening down to a low of 8 degrees. Mainly sunny for Saturday, a high of 15. A few clouds move in Saturday night down to a low of plus 2 with some patchy frost Saturday night. Cloudy and a high of 12 on Sunday.
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0: Cat Country 99.5 with Dean Brody and Canadian Girls. It's Greg in tonight. As tomorrow, the annual Lotus Center Women's Artisan Fair set to happen at the Lotus Center on Dominion Street, 9 till 1 tomorrow. Got over 20 vendors lined up. Should be a good turnout for that, and hopefully you can turn up for that. Free to get in tomorrow. More details on the events page of our website. 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

0: 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Josh Ross and Scared of Getting Sober. It's Greg getting through your Friday night with you on Cat Country. Thanks for stopping by and hanging out with us this weekend. Busy weekend. Kidney Walk intro in support of the Kidney Foundation, leaving from the Sobeys on Prince Street at 10 o'clock tomorrow morning. And then Sunday, another big walk, of course, the Terry Fox Run and Walk, set to go from the NSCC campus in Truro on Sunday this weekend. So watch out for the walkers.
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1: 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He's already tried on some Halloween costume ideas. Was posted a photo the other day on his social feeds of him dressed up in the old white rhinestone sparkly Elvis suit as a potential Halloween costume idea. Have you got yours figured out yet? Have you thought about it? I mean, with the kids' Halloween costumes, you're like, really, as much as I hate to say it, you have to get them now, or at least get the idea nailed down now, because they're all gone by like the middle of October. They're all out now, so yeah, hate to rush you, but you got to get on that with the kids.
2: 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I knew you from the Toy Story 5 soundtrack. This week, don't assume anything. Just turn it up and count them down with me. Anything can happen. I'll see you this weekend for all the hits on the Country Top 40 with Fitz, right here.
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11: Here's your latest Environment Canada weather forecast. Clearing skies this evening, down to a low of 8 degrees. Mainly sunny for Saturday, a high of 15. A few clouds move in Saturday night, down to a low of plus 2 with some patchy frost Saturday night. Cloudy and a high of 12 on Sunday.
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1: 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We certainly did. It's Friday night. It's Greg in on Cat Country with Luke Combs. 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
1: Hey, what you watching?
0: What are you watching on TV tonight? Season 2 of Outlander, Blood of My Blood. It's a spinoff in the Outlander franchise that drops tonight. New 8-part documentary also out today on HBO about Jay-Z. Jay-Z and 8 is streaming for those that want to check that out. Season 2 of Mobland debuts tonight on streaming services. Well, I think that's Paramount Plus for that one. So there are a few things to check out this Friday night.
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2: 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This week, don't assume anything. 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Anything can happen. I'll see you this weekend for all the hits on the Country Top 40 with Fitz right here.
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6: Here's your latest Environment Canada weather forecast. Clearing skies this evening, down to a low of 8 degrees. Mainly sunny for Saturday, a high of 15. A few clouds move in Saturday night, down to a low of plus 2 with some patchy frost Saturday night. Cloudy and a high of 12 on Sunday.
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7: He's a ranch hand in a pinch, man. 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
1: 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I knew you from the Toy Story 5 soundtrack. This week, don't assume anything. 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Anything can happen. 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